0: 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Die einzige Schwester von König Herodes hieß ebenfalls so. Und der gleichnamige Kindermörder von Bethlehem, der lästert den Herrn nirgends so komödiantisch beherzt wie in Andrew Lloyd Webbers Musical Jesus Christ Superstar.
1: Jesus, I am overjoyed to meet you face to face. You've been getting quite a name all around the place. Healing cripples, raising from the dead. Now I understand you're God.
2: Huh?
1: At least that's what you've said. So you are the Christ, you're the great Jesus Christ. Prove to me that you're divine. Change my water into wine, that's all you need to. Then I'll know it's all true. Come on, King of the Jews.
2: Ooh.
1: Jesus, you just won't believe the hit you've made around here. You are all we talk about, you're the wonder of the year. Oh, what a pity if it's all a lie. Still, I'm sure that you can rock the cynics if you try. So if you are the Christ, yes, the great Jesus Christ, prove to me that you're no fool. Walk across my swimming pool. If you do that for me, then I'll let you go free. Come on, King of the Jews.

So if you are the Christ, yes, the great Jesus Christ, feed my household with this bread. You can do it on your head. Or has something gone wrong? Jesus, why do you take so long? Come on, King of the Jews! Hey, aren't you scared of me, Christ? Mr. Wonderful Christ! You're a joke! You're not the Lord! You are nothing but a fraud. Take him away. He's got nothing to say. Get out, you King of the... Get out, King of the... Oh, get out, you King of the...

The poem Infant Sorrow belongs to the Songs of Experience by William Blake. It is the counterpoem to Infant Joy. The poem suggests that childhood is not always happy and joyful, but can bring sorrow and pain. The response of the child is maybe different to that child in Infant Joy because of the behavior of the parents. The parents seem depressed because of this unwanted birth, and this is maybe reflecting to the child itself.